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0: 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Umbona, my sister, Alukuma Kosa, and Uncore Ben, down thinking it's still Tamana and the single single of that discovery and show. Yamusi Bizar, Umbi, Sokoyin, because this. 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
1: 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You heard such misagas on Valpen. 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
2: Eh, tatana lubo.
1: Hina papa.
2: Yeah, no, that's my problem. I don't need to get a machine. I didn't love me a liar. So I'm going to go back to Baba. That's a lot of better
1: phony.
2: Avanaba in a letter like a suit, but when you see Hennessy, you get up another mad in a bungalow with a little party. Well, when a manual left, you could have a mahaka. You have Mr. Chopper in a pool of a. Yeah. I'm going to come and it's only my telephone levels, eh? Don't go look at me. Ah, well. But I got to Malitavan, was it? Majahili Yavatongani. Why won't I tell you about Wuna Babalua?
1: Yeah,
2: I'll be a panel for Yalia Tongali. My Yavatongani, someone open a moon, you warm tongue, who are permitted three times to attend the season. And Jangunika, Sakalava, Nali Anga Anga, Finata. Amunzo put a mahoosi, some like we outside of Ham, but the man and Yaki, but when he sung at the machine now with a bear.

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